0: Well, I'm broadcasting from Foothill College this week, AFJC, Los Altos Hills. And don't you forget it, welcome to the show. We have a lot of interesting things for you right now. 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

Good morning, everyone. I'm Maybelline and broadcasting from Foothill College. It's KFGC Los Altos Hills. Coming up, 4 hours of international music to brighten your day, no doubt. And we will begin with Los Panchos on KFJC.

I met a cop and told him I'm a stranger. Lord Invader, a calypso singer. I live in Harlem and came here yesterday. But now I want to go home, I can't find my way. He told me walk back 3 blocks and he put a red plane. Go to the subway and take the uptown train. I got confused, I was in a heat. I couldn't find my way to 125th Street. I came out the subway and didn't know what to do. Looking for someone to help me through. You talk about people as bad as crabs. It's the drivers who drive in the taxi cabs. Some passing you empty and yet they won't stop. Some will say they have no gas so they can't make the drop. I had money yet I had to roam, but still I couldn't get a cab to drop me back home. I console myself and started to walk. I said that happened to persons who born in New York. So I decided to leave the Jews alone. If they want to see me, they must come to my home. Because New York is so big, it takes a year and a day for anyone to get accustomed to the subway. I had money, yet I had

enjoyment not the inside. No accommodation. If you not talk to me, I go talk to you.